0: Música W.
1: When your legs don't work like they used to before, and I can't sweep you off of your feet, will your mouth still remember the taste of my love? 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
2: Say something to her. 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
2: I've been moving calm, don't start no trouble with me. 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

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Bad things. It's a lot of bad things that they wish and they wish and they wish and they wish and they wish and on me. Yeah. 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She say, do you love me? I tell her only partly. I only

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And would you save my soul tonight? Would you tremble